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0: 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And, of course, the Journey show October 17th at the Kia Center. 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
11: Get this. 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

Sure, the Doobie Brothers are telling us to listen to the music, but they're bogarting all the doobies, so it's not nearly as cool for some of us. 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

0: 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Thanks for jamming your Tuesday with me. I'll be back tomorrow night. Be good to each other. 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

knew that Pop Rocks and Pepsi were deadly. 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

woke last night to the sound of thunder. How far off I sat and wondered. Started humming a song from 1962. Ain't it funny how the night moves when you just don't seem to have as much to lose.

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0: It's the Jam Brady Morning Show, 98.9 WMMO. It's 6:07. It's kind of early to ask this kind of question, and just know that it's not dirty. It's not dirty at all.
1: What is it?
0: Might be slightly inappropriate.
1: Okay.
0: But it has to do with your naked body.
1: Oh.
0: Not yours, as I look at you and say that.
1: Then whose?
0: Well, it could be yours, and yours also listening. But like I said, it's not dirty. It's not sexual in nature at all. I'll ask the question next.

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0: It's a Jay and Brady Morning Show, 98.9 WMMO, 611. All right, I don't know if we'll get any calls at 611 in the morning with people willing to answer this question, but it's not dirty in nature. It's not sexual at all, what I'm about to ask.
1: Well, that's not fun.
0: But I'm curious as to, have you ever done anything completely naked, whether on purpose or accident, either for the fun of it, or if it was an accident, probably didn't mean to. There's a girl that went tubing in Colorado. She's, I don't know, mid-20s. And she was tubing and her bikini bottoms that she was wearing. She had a life vest on and everything like that, a helmet. But her bottoms got ripped off because of the rapids.
1: Oh.
0: And so she...
1: That does happen to women a lot. I've lost them on water slides before.
0: Yes.
1: Yeah.
0: And so what do you do now? Well, she had to finish tubing in front of a group of people going down the rapids in Colorado, completely naked from the waist
1: cheeks
0: down.
1: Out.
0: Yeah. And so...
1: My kind of tubing.
0: When you finally get to the landing spot, it's like, can somebody get me a towel? Well, you're going to have to get through because the next group's coming through. I'm not getting out. I'm not getting out until I have a towel.
1: Yeah, put that tube around your waist, but lower it down a little bit.
0: Just absolutely perfectly. I can't imagine how embarrassing that would be. But what have you done completely naked? Whether just because you felt like doing it, because it was you felt like being free, or maybe it was by accident like her. 844-862-9890. We also asked on the group chat if you've got the WMMO app, bottom right corner. We've got the group chat already going this morning. What was one of our answers?
1: Oh, yeah. We got a private message from the group chat from Lisa, and she says she painted her room naked.
0: Why?
1: Which

0: I guess that makes sense because you might get paint on you. Like, for example, I dye my own hair in the bathroom at home. I do that naked because I'm like flinging color everywhere. It's getting all over my clothes, and color is going to ruin your clothes. So I just do it naked. I lay towels on the ground.
1: What if you accidentally dye something else purple?
0: Yeah, well, it'll be a little surprise for somebody. Like, oh, you're blonde there? Wow, okay.
1: I wasn't saying there. I was saying, like, your elbow or your belly button. I don't know.
0: Well, the color does get on your skin, but that you can get off more than you can get it off of, like, a T-shirt.
1: Oh, all right. I wasn't going there, but you did. Mm-hmm. All right, so if you're willing to call, I know it's early, but let's have a little fun this morning. See, make us say wow. What did you do completely naked, whether by choice or whether by accident? Oh, went for a walk in nature, walking off into the woods. It was a national park. There was absolutely nobody around. I wanted to be free with nature, so I walked around for a couple hours completely naked until I came back to where it was more popular.
0: That sounds really nice until you get a bug bite in a certain spot.
1: Ooh, that wouldn't be good. Mm-hmm. Then you'd be purple somewhere else there for like, a different reason.
0: Why are you itching?
1: All right.
0: I swear it was a mosquito.
1: Sure it was. 844-862-9890. The craziest, weirdest, non-sexual thing you've done completely naked. What is it?
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3: Well, we're starting off with a crash on I-4 westbound. 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I-4 westbound approaching Howland Boulevard. There's a crash that luckily is on the shoulder of the road, but it's still busy through there. There's a crash on the beach line heading westbound at Innovation Way. That's got the right lane blocked. And a crash in Kissimmee at Cypress Parkway at Dover Plum. 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

0: Brandy needs your help, and I'm no help at all. 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Brandy's got something going on her legs, and I hope you're okay with me even talking about this.
1: I'm okay with it.
0: I didn't even ask you first, but when Brandy just showed me her legs, the only thing I could say was, what the hell is going on here?
1: I know.
0: What is happening? You went on a walk the other day, and for the last couple days, you have been nonstop scratching.
1: I went on a little hike over the weekend, and it was in a very swampy area, and I kept getting stung or bitten by bugs on my legs, like to the point where like it would sting me and it was like bleeding right when it would sting me or biting me.
0: And when you told me that, I assumed that, you know, when you slap and you kill a mosquito, it sometimes with a belly full of blood, it pops and explodes and leaves a little blood. But it wasn't that.
1: No, because some of them would bleed without me even touching the bug. I'd look down and the bug would fly away and then there would be like a little bit of blood wherever he bit me or stung me. And Jay, they have been swollen and itching so badly ever since. And I have them all over my legs and I can't make them stop itching. I've put like itching cream on them. I've cleaned them. I've resorted to getting these weird colloidal bandages that I've put over them that start turning white when they're healing, but they're itching so badly under the bandages now.
0: So Brandy's like, she's wearing pants to keep herself from scratching them so much.
1: Because I have them like all over the back of my legs, all over the front of my legs. They're everywhere.
0: Okay. I got questions real quick.
1: Yeah.
0: You were on a boardwalk, right?
1: Mm-hmm.
0: Did you go down into the bushes or brush or mud or anything at all, like to where it could have been poison ivy, poison oak?
1: No, because sometimes I'd see the bug biting me and I'd feel it and I'd have to hit it.
0: While you're on the boardwalk?
1: Yeah.
0: Okay. All right. That's my only question.
1: I have no idea what these bugs are.
0: And that's the thing is I've lived here my entire life. You've lived here for a year. So as a local, I should be able to help you with what those are. And I have no idea because the bite, to describe what it is, maybe we put it up on our story. I don't know if you're willing to take a picture.
1: Yeah.
0: You know, when you get a mosquito bite and it poofs up like a white kind of puffy, it's that, but it's protruding up almost like it's a
1: they
0: big,
1: look swollen.
0: Like it's a big pus pocket, but it's not. And I'm sorry for that early morning description.
1: The white stuff is these colloidal bandages turn white when they're healing, but they are very big
0: and swollen
1: and raised up and bright red. They look angry.
0: Yes.
1: They're clean.
0: Okay. If you can help Brandy out, help me out too. We've already gotten advice here from Earl on the group chat.
1: Oh, Earl, I've tried it.
0: Calamine lotion.
1: I've tried it.
0: Hasn't worked. What kind of bug was biting Brandy that would leave a little bit of blood mark? And B, what the heck can she do a home remedy to help him stop itching?
1: Please.
0: 844-862-9890.

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0: 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I don't know if we've ever received that much help in a matter of 6 minutes that we just had.
1: The phones are blowing up.
0: From Hugh, Chris, Kevin, Randy, David have all called. Brandy's got some sort of bites on her leg. A couple people offered to scratch them for you.
1: Mm-hmm.
0: A couple people offered some actual advice. And we've got anywhere from chigger bites to yellow flies to red bugs. Red bugs. What do you think? Brandy's got these humongous bites. We kind of ruled out chigger bites because you saw them fly.
1: See them fly and land on my leg and then fly away after they bit me.
0: So that wouldn't necessarily be that. It could be these yellow flies.
1: That is what I'm leaning towards.
0: I'm wondering if it could be a horse fly.
1: Maybe, yeah.
0: Was it painful when they stung you?
1: Oh, yeah, when they bit me. I mean, it wasn't like, oh my gosh, this is so pain. It was like a little sting every time they bit me.
0: So it wasn't like a bee bite, sting.
1: It wasn't as bad as a bee sting, but worse than like a mosquito bite.
0: All right, we're going to continue to try and figure this out. They itch her so bad. I'm no help this morning. And calamine lotion, you tried that. That did absolutely nothing. Somebody said to cover them with clear fingernail polish. But I think that's what you do for chigger bites. I don't know if that's what you do for what this is. So we still haven't figured out exactly what it is. So if this sounds familiar with you, she was on a boardwalk. She wasn't down
1: in a swampy area
0: brushing up against anything like that. So it couldn't be poisoned oak. It couldn't necessarily be chigger bites. It's not no-see-ums. I know no-see-um bites. These are red, swollen, welty bites. So if you have any advice for Brandy, 844-862-9890 or even better, hit us up in the group chat on the WMMO app. When you open it up, bottom right corner, maybe you've even got a picture, an example of what you can do to help with the itching.
1: Yep.
0: It's pretty bad.
1: Yeah, it's very, very annoying.
0: We got the Daily Quickie, if Brandy can get through it, coming up in about 10 minutes. What's on the way?
1: There's been a couple stories over the week of things that you should not be doing at concerts. We need to stop this immediately. And there's a new study that finds people need a certain extra time each day to do something.
0: Some alone time.
1: Scratch
0: those legs.
1: Yeah.
0: We'll find out what that is coming up in 10 minutes. Daily Quickie with Brandy.
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3: There are a couple of crashes on I-4 westbound. 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In Deltona on I-4 westbound at Howland Boulevard, there was reports of a crash there. And it's slow from Dirksen Drive to pass 1792 in Sanford, where there's a crash. I-4 eastbound slow past US 27 to Champions Gate at World Drive and busy 192 to 535. There's a wreck on the beach line westbound at Innovation Way that's got the right lane blocked, and a crash in Kissimmee at Cypress Parkway at Dover Plum Avenue. 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That's the sound of another savvy driver rolling into Valvoline Instant Oil Change. 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
3: I'm Channel 9 Eyewitness News meteorologist Cassandra Crimi, tracking a warm and dry start to the day across central Florida with daytime highs climbing back into the 80s. We'll hit 87 degrees in Orlando with a 30% chance for isolated showers and storms, then drier and hotter through the rest of the week. From Channel 9 Eyewitness News, I'm meteorologist Cassandra Crimi.
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1: It's the Daily Quickie with Brandy.
0: It sure is. Brandy's got three headlines for you that you might have missed last night. What you got for us, Brandy?
2: Apparently, people are very upset that in the new Odyssey movie, the character Helen of Troy is being played by a black woman. Also, people are incredibly stupid because Helen of Troy isn't even a real person. She's the daughter of Zeus. You can make her a bird and it wouldn't matter.
0: You do have a point there.
2: It's so stupid. I mean, we made Jesus white. Nobody's crying about that. Jay's very uncomfortable. Also, in this film version of the Odyssey, everyone is speaking English in ancient Greece. None of this matters. None of this matters.
0: You know that I did fail history class and medieval times class. And no, that's actually a really good restaurant in town. Never mind. Yeah, I failed all this.
2: I love Greek mythology. And the Odyssey was written in Homeric Greek originally. And people in ancient Greece were not speaking English.
0: I do know that. They
2: were there's no credibility to this movie at all. Everyone needs to calm down, you bunch of idiots.
0: They were not walking around going,
2: God, people are so stupid. Anyway, the lead singer of Bring Me the Horizon, one of the headlining bands from Welcome to Rockville, suffered a concussion the other night after someone threw their phone on stage.
0: Yeah.
2: And this is just a few days after Eric Clapton ended his show early because someone threw a vinyl record at him on stage and hit him with that.
0: An entire vinyl record.
2: Yeah.
0: Damn.
2: Luckily, it was in its case, so it didn't, like, slice him.
0: Right.
2: Can we just go back to throwing bras on stage? I mean, I won't because I don't need a band asking who threw their training bra on stage.
0: How did this 13-year-old girl get in the show?
2: My bras are too small to make it all the way up there. It's like throwing a Kleenex in the air.
0: It came right back to you.
2: It doesn't travel. No.
0: It's a boomerang bra.
2: So stop throwing things on stage, people.
0: Yeah, that's dumb.
2: Please, I feel like I'm yelling a lot in this Daily
0: All right, calm down. This third one. What you got for us?
2: And finally, a new study finds that people need about 2.4 more hours a day to have fun, which is weird because Jay only needs about 2.4 minutes to have a good time. Twice.
0: No, come on. Once. Wait, no, why am I even falling into this trap?
2: So the average person says they need about 17 more hours a week just to have a good time, which is around 2.4 hours a day. With those extra hours, most people said they would watch TV. That was the number one answer.
0: Mm-mm.
2: Followed by spending time with friends and family, dining out, going outdoors, or enjoying personal hobbies, which I think means...
0: You're circling back to me, aren't you?
2: Yeah, but by yourself.
0: Why are you looking at me like that? Thank you, Brandy. All right, our phones are still ringing with people with advice for Brandy and her bites, her swelling on her legs, and we think we might have figured it out. We'll tell you coming up in about 5 minutes.

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0: It's the Jam Brady Morning Show, 98.9 WMMO. True statement, these bites on your leg are bad all the way to the damn bone.
1: Oh, God.
0: Okay, it was a stretch. All right. Sorry.
1: That joke was more painful than these bug bites.
0: Brandy,
1: just kidding.
0: Brandy has like red welts.
1: Yeah.
0: They're welts.
1: They're big.
0: And I don't think they're no-see-ums. I don't think they're sand flies.
1: Nope.
0: I don't think they're definitely not mosquito bites.
1: No, definitely way itchier and worse than mosquitoes.
0: And you would have known if it was like a yellow jacket or a wasp or
1: right.
0: a bee sting,
1: yeah.
0: something like that. Brandy went hiking, but hiking by swampy water.
1: Yeah, above a swamp.
0: On a boardwalk. And so they're not chigger bites either.
1: No.
0: So we're trying to figure out what the hell it is, because she's actually in a little bit of pain.
1: It's just so itchy. It's like unbearably itchy.
0: Imagine, God, this is a really bad description of it, but.
1: God, here we go.
0: So it's got a large, I'm not even going to say what it is. It's got like a large round circle.
1: Yeah.
0: And then right in the middle of that red round circle is like a raised nipple, I guess you would say,
1: yeah.
0: how you would say it. Almost like a pus bite, but it's not pus, is
1: There's
0: it?
1: No, it's, it looks like a raised up red mosquito bite, but you can actually see the little point where I got bit, the little dot where the bite was.
0: And it left a little blood.
1: Yeah, some of them bled a little bit.
0: So we're trying to figure out what the heck is going on with Brandy's legs and trying to help her out, because the itching is driving her crazy nonstop now for, what, 3 days now?
1: Yeah, unbearably itchy.
0: Kevin, what's up? Can you help?
2: It's deer flies.
0: Also known as yellow flies by chance?
2: Correct. They're okay. Yellowish looking.

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0: It's the Jay and Randy Morning Show, 98.9 WMMO. I knew we could count on you. You listening, not me.
1: Yeah.
0: I've let Brandy down, lived here my entire life. She asked me what these bug bites are on her legs. You have how many on each leg?
1: I've got like six on one leg, seven on the other.
0: You've scratched them so much that they're starting to ooze and open up?
1: Two of them I scratched so much they got a little bit open. Mm-hmm. But I cleaned them real good and then put a bandage over them, so I'm not scratching them now.
0: Brandy went to a swampy area.

0: went for a walk on a boardwalk, did a hike, got stung by something so badly that it left like a little blood mark. We think we've narrowed it down to a deer fly, also known as a yellow fly.
1: Yeah.
0: But the itching and the swelling, and it's like a welt on your leg, it's pretty bad.
1: Yeah.
0: Like, those are some big old bites.
1: They're huge.
0: And so we just talked to Kevin a minute ago that said, yes, it was deer fly, based on your description of it. Said it'll go away in its time. But Anita says, hold on, not so fast. Anita, you know you've got some experience. How can you help Brandy?
2: This is going to sound weird, but I think she got bit by a yellow fly. And a way to fix it is put a metal spoon under hot water, get it hot, and then press it on it. I swear it works.
1: Oh, okay,
0: yellow
1: because
0: flies.
1: I do think they are yellow flies.
2: And be careful because I got put on steroids for 10 days because of those.
0: Whoa. I mean, these bites are bad, like bad that I've never seen like this before.
2: I've had it twice, and I've been put on steroids both times.
1: Oh, God.
2: Like, you almost can get sepsis from it. So if it starts getting really bad, go to the doctor.
0: Oh, Brandy. Okay, that's some actually very good advice because
1: yeah,
0: we're
1: thank you.
0: Sitting here, she's just itching them so bad, and now she's...
1: I've covered them in these colloidal bandages after cleaning them so that I won't scratch them anymore.
2: Yeah, the spoon thing worked. My brother-in-law told me about it, and it actually worked.
0: All right, we're going to get a spoon, and we're going to try that this
1: yeah,
0: morning.
1: Yeah, let's do
0: all
1: it.
0: All right.
2: Now, spoon, hot water.
0: Anita, thank you.
2: No problem. Have a good day.
0: If you got any other advice, any other home remedies, we're all ears.
1: Yep.
0: 844-862-9890. Help out poor Brandy. You can also hit us up the WMMO app. Bottom right corner, there's a group chat, and we're getting some good advice in there as well. And some other pictures, people going, is this what it looks like? So we'll see if this helps out. Brandy, let's find out if we can help you out in the roads this morning because we've got some problems, a couple different accidents on I-4, especially I-4 westbound right now. Bev, where are we slowing down?
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4: There are a couple of crashes on I-4. This traffic report sponsored by True Green. I-4 westbound is slow from Saxon to Dirksen, and past 1792, there's a crash. I-4 eastbound slow past US 27 to Champions Gate at World Drive and busy 192 to 535. There's a wreck I-4 eastbound at Lee. There's a crash on the Beach Line westbound at Innovation Way blocking the right lane, and a crash in Kissimmee at Cypress Parkway at Dover Plum. True Green, the easiest way to get a golf course quality lawn. 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I'm Beverly Bentley Steele.
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0: It's a Jay and Brady Morning Show, 98.9 WMMO. First of all, thank you for everybody trying to help my friend Brandy over
1: thank
0: here.
1: Thank you.
0: Because I have been no help at all this morning.
1: He's been trying.
0: I've been telling Brandy just to rub saliva on it. If you open up a lemon and rub it on her legs, like just jokingly, but she's actually really itchy and a decent amount of pain on your legs.
1: Very itchy.
0: Brandy got attacked by something on her hike.
1: Yeah.
0: And these are huge, like, welts on your legs.
1: Yeah,
0: these
1: are big.
0: These aren't no-see-ums or anything
1: they're
0: like that.
1: They're not mosquitoes.
0: And I think we've narrowed it down to yellow flies, also, I guess, known as deer flies.
1: Yeah.
0: If you've ever been stung by one, I guess they leave a little blood mark afterwards.
1: Yeah, upon further research, they look and sound a lot like yellow fly bites.
0: And one of the remedies, which we're going to try here in a few minutes, hell, we might even go live and try it, on Instagram, by the way, we are live right now, a hot spoon. Under you take a spoon and you heat it up with hot water, yep. Whatever, and then you put that on top of the bite. Adriana's had this twice and says it works every time. So that's an over-the-counter remedy. So we'll see if that helps. So Randy, what's up, buddy?
2: Well, I'm pretty sure it's almost going to be either yellow flies and chiggers.
1: Yeah, I think we finally narrowed it down. It definitely seems like yellow flies, leaning towards yellow flies.
0: Thank you, Randy.
1: Thank you.
2: Yep.
0: Donna, you think it's yellow flies too, huh?
3: Yeah, they suck, don't they?
1: Yes.
0: Yeah, they suck.
1: Literally.
0: They sting really hard, too.
3: How many you got? A bunch?
1: I've got like six on one leg and seven on the other.
3: Oh, my God.
1: They're everywhere.
0: It's bad. They're swollen. They're puffy. They're itchy.
1: And they're hot, which is also a symptom of yellow fly bites, so they get really warm.
0: Also a sign of herpes outbreak
1: okay.
0: on your legs.
1: So. They're not herpes. No one gets herpes on their knees. I mean,
3: you
1: never
3: can tell these days.
0: That's not a true statement, Brandy. Have a good morning, Donna.
3: You too.
0: Bye. Trying to be helpful, and I always somehow ends up going there.
1: Trying.
0: Just like the group chat this morning. Everybody trying to help out on there, and of course it goes downhill immediately.
1: Got some interesting suggestions that I know do not work, okay? No one's junk needs to be near my bug bites.
0: If you've got any suggestions, any advice for Brandy, we're all ears. 844-862-9890. She's all bites, unfortunately. Big old red welts on her legs. 13 of them, we counted. If you've got some advice, or open up the WMMO app, the same one, you'll enter that keyword on at 8 o'clock this morning. First chance to win $1,000. Got the group chat in the bottom right corner. Some pictures on there and some advice. You got some? Help our girl Brandy out.

0: 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Brandy just got back in the studio because she went in the bathroom to take her pants off to take a picture.
1: Yeah, I did.
0: How many times have you done that before, Brandy?
1: Usually I paid for it, though.
0: This time it was just for the bug bites. Thank you.
1: It was just for fun this time.
0: Thank you, everybody, for the advice so far.
1: Yes, thank you.
0: Anita says put hand sanitizer on him. Because of the alcohol, she didn't have any rubbing alcohol. She tried hand sanitizer, and believe it or not, she's like, that worked. It removed the itch.
1: Oh, okay. Uh-huh. I'll do that. We got pumps of it here.
0: Drag says if you put some vinegar on it, that also will help.
1: It's going to smell weird, but I'll do it.
0: You smell like a bag of chips walking by.
1: Why do you smell like a salad?
0: Yellow flies. That's what we've...
1: I think they're yellow flies. I think we've narrowed it down.
0: Yep. And so we're going to try the hot spoon under the water. So thank you for everybody for your advice.
1: Yes, thank you, everyone.
0: We can continue this conversation in the group chat, bottom right corner of the WMMO app. If you haven't heard, Brandy's got attacked by a whole bunch of bugs. She's got some big old welts on her. So we're trying to get her all healed up. The group chat right there on the bottom right corner of the WMMO app, the same place. You'll enter that keyword coming up in exactly 20 minutes. Your chance to win $1,000. Just announced yesterday, by the way, in case you didn't hear, Journey. They were coming to Tampa.
1: Yeah.
0: Well, they also added more stops. And Journey is coming to Orlando.
1: Yes.
0: Yep. They're going to be here coming to the Kia Center coming up in October. Tickets haven't even gone on sale yet, but some good news. Super Dave already has tickets for you the rest of this week at 4:20. And then this weekend, it's going to be a weekend of winning. Basically, every hour this weekend, we're going to be giving you a shot to win some tickets to go see Journey with that same WMMO app. So make sure you download it. It's free in the App Store. Let's find out where we're slowing down. Had some problems out on I-4 westbound. Two crashes slowing you down this morning. Beth, how we doing now?
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3: There are a couple of crashes on I-4. 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On I-4 westbound, it's slow from Saxon to past Dirksen and in towards 1792. There's a crash. On I-4 eastbound, slow from US 27 to Champions Gate at World Drive, busy 192 to 535. And there's a wreck I-4 eastbound at Lee. There's a crash on the Beach Line westbound at Innovation Way and a crash in Kissimmee at Cypress Parkway at Dover Plum. 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I'm Beverly Bentley Steele.
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1: I'm Channel 9 Eyewitness News meteorologist Cassandra Crimi, tracking a warm and dry start to the day across Central Florida with daytime highs climbing back into the 80s. We'll hit 87 degrees in Orlando with a 30% chance for isolated showers and storms, then drier and hotter through the rest of the week. From Channel 9 Eyewitness News, I'm meteorologist Cassandra Crimi.
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0: It's the Jay Brady Morning Show, 98.9 WMMO, coming up on 8 o'clock. Why is that important? Because there's $1,000 that somebody needs to win here in Central Florida. So we'll give you a keyword. You put it on the WMMO app, and that's how you can win $1,000. There's actually a lot of things you can do with the free WMMO app.
1: Yeah, sorry, I burped.
0: Luckily, she turned her head. So A, I don't smell it, and you didn't hear it.
1: Yeah. Also, when you're on the WMO app, look in that bottom right corner. There's a button for our group chat, which has really been going off this morning. It is a very lively chat this morning. But you can talk to us throughout the whole show, send us pictures, all kinds of things.
0: There's a lot of profanity on there that has been bleeped out, too. There's a lot of words you're not allowed to say, and a lot of people are finding that out this morning the hard way. Something else you can do on the WMMO app, bottom right corner is the group chat. Over on the left side, you can see the microphone. That is the open mic.
2: 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Would love to hear some White Snake this morning.
0: You can also send us an open mic.
1: Did you hear a dog shake in the background?
0: Is that what it was?
1: Yeah, that's what it was.
0: That's awesome. Well, here you go, Susan, for you and your dog. Some White Snake, and that keyword worth $1,000 is coming up in less than 4 minutes.

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0: 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It's $1,000 sitting right here. It needs to go to somebody in Central Florida. 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
0: There you go. Put ticket on there. You still got plenty of time till 8:30. Then watch your phone at 8:30. When that phone rings, pick up. Strange number. It's worth answering that call. We promise. A little shout out this morning to Jerry's Auto Body out in Winter Springs. Listening to the Jay and Brady Morning Show.
1: Yes.
0: Rocking out there in Winter Springs this morning. Morning, y'all. All right.

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0: It's the Jam Brandon Morning Show, 98.9 WMMO. Some Aussie during the 80s at 8. It's brought to you by Mark Spain Real Estate. Still got time to enter that keyword if we want to get you an extra $1,000 this morning. And that keyword is...
1: Ticket. T-I-C-K-E-T.
0: How every person survived this is mind-blowing. These people are so lucky to be alive to one day be able to tell their story about how they survived a small plane crash.
1: They actually survived? I feel like no one ever survives those.
0: Ever. And here's the thing. It happened in the water, 80 miles off the coast of Melbourne.
1: 80 miles?
0: 80 miles off of our coast. Yeah. So just yesterday, 80 miles off the coast of Melbourne, the U.S. Coast Guard rescued all 11 people aboard a small plane that crashed. Officials said that the passengers were taken to local hospitals for evaluation after arriving at Melbourne, Orlando International Airport. FAA said that the plane was traveling between islands in the Bahamas when it crashed. They're still trying to figure out exactly what happened, but I don't know if the if

0: the pilot is a hero, or they weren't up that high, or exactly what it was. But you think, A, if you're going down, not good. B, if you're going down in water, yeah, even worse. 80 miles off the coast of Florida, you're done for.
1: Yeah. Did this happen at night or when it was dark?
0: I'm not sure exactly what time, but I mean, that's a lot of variables against these 11 people. And now these 11 people will be able to live to tell their story of, you're not going to believe this one time, I thought I was done.
1: Wow, that is crazy. I don't know if any of these people are single, but that is a great first date story. Hey, let me tell you about the time I survived a plane crash.
0: Brady's trying to hook up.
1: I am seated and interested.
0: So fill in our blank this morning. All 11 people from this plane could be calling us, could call us this morning with their story. I probably shouldn't be here today to tell this story when blank happened. What happened? Something just unbelievable that maybe you shouldn't be alive today. Just like this, a plane crash where all 11 people 80 miles off the coast survived.
1: That is wild.
0: Fill in our blank, 844-862-9890. I probably shouldn't be here today to tell the story when blank happened.
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3: There's Rick on the Greenway. 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On the Greenway, the 417 northbound at 434, the right lane is blocked from a crash. There's wreck on the turnpike northbound past 192, and at Narcoosie northbound past Jones Road, the road's blocked from a crash. I-4 westbound is slow from Saxon to Dirksen and from 46A to Lake Mary Boulevard. I-4 eastbound slow from US 27 to Champions Gate, 192 to 535 downtown, and a crash I-4 eastbound at Lee. If you care about predictions and props, right now it's all about the playoff pressure. BetOnline has always been the home of real sports wagering and delivers live in-game odds that move with the action. BetOnline. Bet on. That's traffic. I'm Beverly Bentley Steele.
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0: It's the Jay and Brady Morning Show, 98.9 WMMO. If you entered that keyword, try and win $1,000 about 2 minutes from now. If you see your phone number, your phone ringing from a strange number, make sure you pick up that call.
1: Yep.
0: Not spam. Could be us calling to tell you that you are $1,000 richer. These 11 people that survived a plane crash 80 miles off the coast of Melbourne, Florida. U.S. Coast Guard went out there and rescued them. It was a plane crash in the water, and you're 80 miles away from true help.
1: It's wild.
0: And all 11 people survived. That's unbelievable. Like, it's cheating death.
1: Yeah.
0: Fill in our blank this morning. 844-862-9890. I probably shouldn't be here today to tell the story when blank happened. Good morning. What happened, Trevor?
2: In Daytona, when I lived here previously, I was riding my motorcycle down to the beach, and a guy turned left in front of me in an uncontrolled left turn lane, and I T-boned him, not wearing a helmet.
0: Oh.
2: Shattered my lower right leg and had a pretty big gash on my head. That's luckily all that happened. It should have been worse. But
1: wow.
0: How fast were you going, Trevor?
2: I was going the speed limit on, so it was about 45, I think.
1: Smart answer. Smart answer.
0: I'm not the authorities, Trevor. I can't do anything about it. in case your mom's listening. Yeah.
1: How long did it take to recover?
2: I was out for 9 months.
1: Wow.
0: Damn.
1: Well, yes. You're lucky to be here.
2: For sure.
0: There you have it. Just like those 11 people, the plane crash in the water off of the coast of Melbourne. I probably shouldn't be here today to tell this story when that happened, Trevor. Thanks for your call. Glad you're doing all right, bub.
2: Thanks. I appreciate it.
1: Bye, Trevor.
2: Bye.
0: 844-862-9890. Fill in our blank. Probably shouldn't be here. Cheated death, actually, when blank happened. Fill in our blank. 844-862-9890.

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0: 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Fill in our blank. I probably shouldn't be here today to tell this story. When blank happened, 11 people survived a plane crash 80 miles off the coast of Melbourne. You just don't survive small plane crashes.
1: No, that's so rare.
0: In the water, 80 miles off the coast. It's unbelievable. Ken, on our group chat on the WMMO app, said that he probably shouldn't be here today.
1: Yeah.
0: He survived repoing a boat behind a house in Jacksonville, was chased by the boat owner, the debtor, on another boat that was shooting at him.
1: That is a wild story. I also, for some reason, thought when you repoed a boat, you probably like hooked it up to a trailer and drove off with it. But no, he's driving his boat in the water.
0: Drive that thing right out of there, where I guess wherever it's parked, you just grab it and go.
1: What a crazy job.
0: And they probably thought that he was stealing it, you know?
1: Yeah.
0: Had no idea that he was the actual repo man. But shooting at him. Yeah, Ken, no, you probably shouldn't be here today.
1: No.
0: It's 8:39. We got the Daily Quickie with Brandy coming up. What is the Daily Quickie? Well, it's where you get caught up with three headlines that you might have missed overnight or this morning. Brandy, what's on the way?
1: A big change is coming to a very popular app we all use. And a restaurant is getting some heat for the new extra charge they're making only certain customers pay.
0: Oh, I'd be the lucky one, probably. We'll find out.
1: I don't know.
0: Maybe not. We'll find out what that charge is coming up in 10 minutes. First, a look at our roads this morning. Bev, where are we slowing down? I-4 still.
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3: There's some crashes on I-4. This traffic report spent by Florida Pest Control. I-4 westbound is busy from Saxon to before the St. John's River Bridge, where there's a crash, and busy in towards 1792. Heavy from 46A to past Lake Mary Boulevard, where there's a crash. Then slow Princeton to Colonial and at 535. I-4 eastbound, slow past US 27 to World Drive. Heavy 192 to 536, where there's a crash there. And slow towards 535. Then busy from Gore to Colonial and Fairbanks to Maitland. A bad crash on the Greenway heading northbound at 434 in Longwood has the right lane blocked, but it's southbound that's solid from Ronald Reagan Boulevard across the Lake Jessup Bridge to 434, checking out the crash on the other side. There's also wreck on the turnpike northbound past 192. Termite alert. 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
34: I'm Channel 9 Eyewitness News meteorologist Cassandra Crimi, tracking a warm and dry start to the day across Central Florida with daytime highs climbing back into the 80s. We'll hit 87 degrees in Orlando with a 30% chance for isolated showers and storms, then drier and hotter through the rest of the week. From Channel 9 Eyewitness News, I'm meteorologist Cassandra Crimi.
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0: Brandy's got your headlines, which you might have missed last night where you were sleeping. Brandy, what you got for us?
2: A man in Washington has been arrested for stealing the letter O from a police sign, and I'm not sure what he was planning on doing with it because it's rare a man has ever given me an O. Usually got to finish that myself or fake it.
0: Of all things.
2: When cops stopped him, they found a big giant iron O hidden in his hoodie, and he said, oh, this thing, I just found it on the ground.
0: He's going to be like Flava Flav, put it around a necklace and wear it. Oh, boy. Of all things to steal, why would you go for something more expensive? I mean, I'm not condoning stealing, but damn, you're going to steal a letter?
2: And why O? Steal the P or the C or the E even.
0: You steal the P.
2: Yeah, he's trying. The app Venmo has changed its default settings to private so you can no longer see other people's payments.
0: Good.
2: Which is a bummer to me because I love checking my Venmo feed and seeing my loser exes making their new girlfriends pay them back for half their margaritas.
0: Really? Yeah. Oh, my God.
2: When I see that, I'm like, love that.
0: Thanks for a fun night out. Here's my $7.50 for my meal.
2: And I like they send their girlfriends a request that says, hey, can you Venmo me $20 for those margaritas last night?
0: See, I always did them private anyway because I would make them as inappropriate as possible for any of my friends.
2: Yeah.
0: Doesn't matter who it is.
2: Right.
0: You're getting an inappropriate message for what I'm paying you for.
2: Sometimes it backfires, though, because you'll see like a group of your friends paying each other for like concert tickets or something. You're like, wait, what? I wasn't asked about this.
0: Yeah, that kind of hurts sometimes, too.
2: It does.
0: Well, thank you for fixing that, Venmo.
2: And finally, an all-you-can-eat restaurant in Spain is implementing a vomit fee to prevent customers from overeating, which all of my boyfriends will also be implementing if they hit my gag reflex. Never had to worry about that with my exes, though. They could barely reach anything. Barely reaching the teeth, Jay. They only wish they could reach that far back.
0: I'm not looking at you. I don't hear anything you're saying at all.
2: So apparently this restaurant has had so many customers puke from overeating that they've started charging them a fee if they puke on the premises. The fee is between $20 and $28, depending on the day and the time.
0: Not on the quantity?
2: Nope.
0: It's not based on volume?
2: Also, if this many of your customers are puking after eating your food, maybe it's not that they're overeating, and maybe it's your food.
0: We'll tell you this. I've been to a lot of buffets. Look at me. Based on my size, I have never eaten so much that I have vomited. So I think you're right. I think it's the quality of the food.
2: I think something's going on with your food, people.
0: Uh-huh.

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1: 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We would love to hear a rock block of the Cars.
0: How do you say no to somebody with cool nicknames like that?
2: You can't.
0: The Jules and the Barbarella.
2: You can't. All right. Gotta give them the Cars.
0: Got it for you. Coming up next after Van Halen, three songs from the Cars. Which song you want to hear? Classic Rock Block brought to you by 2020 Outlet Superstores up next.

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0: 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Now that she's officially an Orlando resident, Brandy knows your concert calendar like the back of her hand.
1: I do.
0: Brandy, who's coming to the Kia Center August 5th?
1: Oh, Brian Adams.
0: Did I give it away with a song?
1: And Pat Benatar.
0: And Neil Giraldo.
1: Yes.
0: You want to go to the show? 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

0: It's the Jay and Brandy Morning Show, 98.9 WMMO. 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
1: No, I haven't.
0: You know why? Because you know better.
1: Yeah, because I'm a good person.
0: Madrid, Eric Clapton on stage. Somebody decides they probably wanted him to sign their record, their vinyl.
1: Yeah.
0: Chuck it at him. Hit the dude right in the chest.
1: That is insane.
0: Eric Clapton's like, nope, we're done. Show's going to end right now.
1: Yeah.
0: No encore. I'm done. I'm out. If you want to see the video, it's on our page, WMMO.com, the Jay and Brandy Morning Show page. These guys are coming to town. Please don't throw anything at the Black Crows.

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0: It's the Jay Brady Morning Show, 98.9 WMMO. Five chances to win $1,000 today. Your second chance is coming up in just a couple minutes. You could be just like Timothy that won a grand this morning.
1: Yeah, Timothy, what are you going to spend your $1,000 on?
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0: All right.
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0: Yeah, I would blow that money.
1: Oh,
0: but
1: me too,
0: it's not fast. It's not mine. We're not allowed to win, but you can, just like Timothy. $1,000 richer this morning. 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
11: I'm Channel 9 Eyewitness News meteorologist Cassandra Crimi, tracking a warm and dry start to the day across Central Florida with daytime highs climbing back into the 80s. We'll hit 87 degrees in Orlando with a 30% chance for isolated showers and storms, then drier and hotter through the rest of the week. From Channel 9 Eyewitness News, I'm meteorologist Cassandra Crimi.
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It's Joe Rock. You know, the band is looking for a new singer. And recently I ran into guitarist Snake Sabo and I said, hey, man, we should get together and talk about that. And he said, okay, so we're texting back and forth right now trying to pick a time. But once we've got the interview done, I'll let you know so you can check it out.

0: 98.9 WMMO, Orlando's Classic Hits. It's Joel rocking. 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It makes for a cool show, so don't miss it. 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

hooking you up with some Bon Jovi here on Orlando's Classic Hits, 98.9 WMMO. It's Joe Rockin'. You know, Bon Jovi has a bunch of shows planned for Madison Square Garden this year. And just the other night, John Bon Jovi was spotted out at Springsteen's show at the Garden. And I imagine he's probably just checking out the room, see how it's sounding these days. And Tom Hanks was there at the show, too. So I wonder what it's like when all those guys get together and

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There's also tickets for Bryan Adams together with Pat Benatar and Neil Giraldo August 5th at the Kia Center. Or you could even win tickets for the Black Crowes Southern Hospitality Tour at the Mid-Florida Credit Union Amphitheater May 31st. So head on over there and enter to win some cool stuff.

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It's Joe Rock. And yeah, we're closing in on noon. You know what happens when we get there. Appetite for the 80s lunch. We fill up the lunch hour. Just great classic rock that came out in the 80s. It's songs that you pick on the open mic of the free WMMO app. And also when we get to noon, we're going to give you the next keyword you type in on that app for your shot to win $1,000. So yeah, hang with me for lunchtime.

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0: 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It's Joe Rock, and we are just a couple days away from First Responder Friday. 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

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Something from the 80s you'd like Jay and Brandy or Ethan to play for you. You just got to tell them what it is. And you can easily do that on the open mic at the W.

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0: 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It's Joe Rock, and here's what my good buddy Don Barnes of 38 Special told me about writing this next song.
1: Hold On Loosely was about a bad marriage that was breaking up, and I sat with Jim Peterick, who's a guy from Survivor, and we used to get together and talk about, you know, what's going on with each other before we'd write songs, and I was going through a bad time, and I said, what is it about people that keep trying to change each other and want to keep them under the thumb and never give each other space to breathe? And I had a little title in a notebook. I said, what do you think about this title? Hold On Loosely. And he said, oh yeah, but don't let go. See you.

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13: 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Mood. Imagine the mood that Sylvester Stallone was in when he asked Queen for the right to use Another One Bites the Dust for Rocky III. 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

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It's Joe Rock, and definitely looking forward to the weekend, especially Sunday morning acoustic. 8 a.m. is when it kicks off. 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You'll get great covers, you get cool tracks recorded live, and all of it acoustic. So don't miss it. Sunday morning acoustic kicks off 8 a.m., obviously Sunday.

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Hooking you up with some Van Hagar here on 98.9 WMMO, Orlando's Classic Hits. It's Joe Rock. And recently was Alex Van Halen's birthday. And even though Sammy Hagar said he would never work with Alex again, he posted a picture of the band on social media and wished him a happy birthday. And Michael Anthony even commented on it. So hopefully they can, you know, mend some fences, because Alex Van Halen is working on an album that is stuff that Eddie started recording before he passed away. And I think it would be good to have Sammy Hagar and Michael Anthony on those tracks too, even though Wolfgang's working on it as well.

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0: 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It's Joe Rock. You know, when we get to the afternoons, we understand that you could be dragging, so we do a little something to pick you up. Classic Rock Block. We got one on the way from AC/DC. And the way it works is we pick the first song, we leave the second song up to you. 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

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What's going on, my friends? 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And I know it's just the middle of the week, but what would make your week the most awesome ever? 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

0: 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Super Dave with you on this midweek peak hump day, Wednesday afternoon. 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

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If you haven't had a chance to get your nominations in yet for First Responder Friday, do it, because you only got tonight and tomorrow to get those in. 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

0: 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He didn't know much, so thank God he knows this stuff.
1: Rockology is brought to you by Mark Spain, a real estate, kicking things off for you today. Back in 1970, the Beatles made their movie debut with Let It Be up in New York. In 1985, Bruce Springsteen married Julianne Phillips in a secret ceremony, so secret that nobody really knew about it, and then they divorced nearly 4 years later. In 2006, the legend of Miss Aretha Franklin received her honorary doctorate of music from the Boston Berklee School of Music. And your random nugget of knowledge for today, back in 2018, Margot Kidder passed away in Montana at her home at the age of 69. She played Lois Lane in the Christopher Reeve Superman movies. Some of my favorites. That is your Rockology for this May the 13th.
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17: Starting at 4 on Channel 9 Eyewitness News, Chief Meteorologist Tom Terry on more thunderstorms possible today. But the story is the high heat moving in soon. Plus, a plane crash off the Central Florida coast leads to a heroic rescue. How first responders were able to save the 11 people on board in the middle of the night. And Sloth World's under scrutiny after 50-plus sloths are now dead. The elation advocates and lawmakers are having for the temporary import ban enforced today. Starting at 4 on Channel 9 Eyewitness News.
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21: I'm Channel 9 Eyewitness News meteorologist Cassandra Crimi, tracking a warm and dry start to the day across Central Florida with daytime highs climbing back into the 80s. We'll hit 87 degrees in Orlando with a 30% chance for isolated showers and storms, then drier and hotter through the rest of the week. From Channel 9 Eyewitness News, I'm meteorologist Cassandra Crimi.
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It is Super Dave giving you a little heads up. 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

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We haven't even gotten to our WTF, What the Florida? And I really can't decide. Is this a

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1: Now, I have definitely done some WTF What the Floridas that have left my head scratching, but this one

0: This one's going to last a while. Let me tell you about this 34-year-old guy by the name of Eric Drake. He was arrested a couple of weeks ago after allegedly stealing a car, and then he drove it to the sheriff's office. Now, when he got there, he voluntarily admitted to stealing it. He said he was walking around looking for a vehicle to steal when he spotted the car. He said the engine was running, the key was inside, so he decided to take the vehicle and travel north to, quote, visit his mom. Guess he was on his way for Mother's Day. A little bit early. Who knows? Now, it's unclear why he ended up at the sheriff's office, but instead, it sounds like he might have had a change of heart, I think. Maybe. Still, he was charged with grand theft and was booked into jail. He's got a court date coming up later this month, but who knows? He stole a car to go see mom, then felt bad, and drove directly to the sheriff's office? Definitely not the smartest criminal we've ever talked about. That is your WTF What the Florida for this May the 13th.
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0: 98.9 WMMO, Orlando's classic hits. It is Super Dave in with you on this midweek peak hump day, Wednesday afternoon. I was reading about this guy earlier, and it made me think, you know, back in my mid, I don't know, maybe late 20s, I thought for a while I actually wanted to go into business for myself, but honestly, the fear got the best of me. I mean, that's a scary thing. Now, if you have your own business and you're successful, well, good for you. I mean, you were probably scared at one point, too. I don't think the guy I was reading about today was scared as much as he was stupid. 33-year-old Ronel Rogers is in the news. He's on his way back to prison for the third time as a drug dealer. Yeah, probably not the best business to choose to go into. Now, he ended up getting put into a controlled buy where he sold fentanyl to an undercover officer. That's when they decided to search his car and found not only fentanyl, but meth, cocaine, and heroin. What a delightful guy this guy was. They say it was all packaged to sell. And what's even scarier, all the meth pills were shaped like cartoon characters that they said could easily be mistaken for candy. Now, like I said, this guy's on his way back to jail for the third time. Maybe his new business should be politics. I mean, he's going to be spending a lot of time there. Do they have such things as mayor of the jail? I mean, I'm guessing this guy's a frontrunner.
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2: There are a couple of crashes on I-4 eastbound. This traffic report sponsored by Tri-County Metals. I-4 eastbound before Sand Lake Road, there's a crash on the left shoulder of the road. Then a crash on I-4 eastbound at the turnpike. There's a wreck on the 408 westbound past Mills before I-4. And police activity on the 408 eastbound at the ramp to Goldenrod Road. That's blocking the right lane of the off-ramp. There's an abandoned car on the 408 westbound before the Pine Hills Toll Plaza. And a crash involving a truck on the Greenway northbound past Boggy Creek Road. Built strong, built local, built with Tri-County Metals. 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That's traffic. I'm Beverly Bentley Steele.
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0: What's up, friends? 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
17: Starting at 4 on Channel 9 Eyewitness News, Chief Meteorologist Tom Terry on more thunderstorms possible today. But the story is the high heat moving in soon. Plus, a plane crash off the Central Florida coast leads to a heroic rescue. How first responders were able to save the 11 people on board in the middle of the night. And Sloth World's under scrutiny after 50-plus sloths are now dead. The elation advocates and lawmakers are having for the temporary import ban enforced today. Starting at 4 on Channel 9 Eyewitness News.
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28: I'm Channel 9 Eyewitness News meteorologist Daniel McFarland. We are still looking at some small rain chances to end off Wednesday with a couple thunderstorms being possible. High temperatures will return to the upper 80s by Thursday and potentially the 90s through the weekend. Rain chances are also returning this weekend as well. For Channel 9 Eyewitness News, I'm meteorologist Daniel McFarland.
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It is Super Dave. 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Billy Squire, The Stroke. Billy celebrated his 76th birthday yesterday. Happy belated birthday once again to you, Mr. Squire. 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

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Man, would it be fun. 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A few more minutes. 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
3: There are a couple of crashes going on I-4 eastbound. This traffic report is sponsored by Orlando Health. I-4 eastbound before Sand Lake Road, there's a crash that's on the shoulder of the road. And in Sanford on I-4 eastbound at 1792, there's a wreck that just happened. There's a crash and police activity on the 408 eastbound at the ramp to Goldenrod Road. It's the right lane of the off-ramp that's blocked. There's a crash on the turnpike southbound past the beach line. And at Orange Avenue north of Sand Lake Road, there's a wreck and a crash at Hoffner east of 436. 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

I woke last night to the sound of thunder. How far off, I sat and wondered. Started humming a song from 1962. Ain't it funny how the night moves, when you just don't seem to have as much to lose. Strange how the night moves.

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It is Super Dave. If you are celebrating your birthday on this May the 13th, happy birthday to you. You're also sharing your birthday with a guy who I don't care how many country songs he records, he's always going to be Hootie to me. Darius Rucker turns 60 years old. You know him from The Late Show, who got his start on The Daily Show and then onto The Colbert Report. His final episode of The Late Show is next week on Thursday, May the 21st. Stephen Colbert turning 62 years old today. Not the best birthday present I could think of. Our sometimes ambassador to North Korea and NBA ex-legend, that's Dennis Rodman. He turned 65 years old today. And this guy won 25 Grammys, the most ever by a male solo artist, the one and only Stevie Wonder, turned 76 years old today. So if you are celebrating your birthday, happy birthday to you from everybody here at 98.9 WMMO.

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0: 98.9 WMMO, Orlando's Classic Hits. It is Super Dave with you on this midweek peak hump day Wednesday afternoon. Do you feel like you have enough fun in your life? That's a serious question. The reason why, I was reading an article today that says that the average person says they have very little time every week to do something they actually want to do. Whether they're consumed with work or family or chores, whatever it might be, they just don't have the time. Now, half of the people in this survey said that they need more fun, with 90% believing that they need to have fun, especially with others, because it leads to better relationships. I totally agree with that. The saddest part of the whole survey, though, 12% say they can't even remember the last time they had a full free day just to have fun and do whatever they want. Problem is, who has the time? Seriously, considering they said in this survey as well that the average person says they need 17 extra hours per week just to devote to having fun. It's about 2.5 hours a day, just a little less than 2.5 hours a day. You know, come on, man. 2.5 hours a day. Where are you going to squeeze an extra 17 hours in for the week? I can tell you this. If I got an extra 2.5 hours a day, yeah, I'd have fun for about an hour. But I'm definitely looking for an hour and a half nap. That's a must. Man, I just showed my age.
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2: There are a couple of crashes going on I-4 eastbound. This traffic report sponsored by Orlando Health. I-4 eastbound before Sand Lake Road, there's a crash that's on the shoulder of the road. And in Sanford on I-4 eastbound at 1792, there's a wreck that just happened. There's a crash and police activity on the 408 eastbound at the ramp to Goldenrod Road. It's the right lane of the off-ramp that's blocked. There's a crash on the turnpike southbound past the beach line. And at Orange Avenue north of Sand Lake Road, there's a wreck. And a crash at Hoffner east of 436. 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I'm Beverly Bentley Steele.
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1: I'm Channel 9 Eyewitness News meteorologist Daniel McFarland. We are still looking at some small rain chances to end off Wednesday with a couple thunderstorms being possible. High temperatures will return to the upper 80s by Thursday, potentially the 90s through the weekend. Rain chances are also returning this weekend as well. For Channel 9 Eyewitness News, I'm meteorologist Daniel McFarland.
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And I got to tell you, we got our email from the Red Rocker this morning with the promo that would be talking about his show. The theme is all about the year 1979. I am absolutely shocked that Sammy can even remember back to 1979. 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

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It is Super Dave. Tomorrow is the final day to get your nominations in for First Responder Friday. 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Joe Rock going to reveal this week's honoree right around 2:50 in the afternoon. Just let us know a special story about a first responder in your life, whether it's a doctor, a firefighter, nurse, police officer, whatever it might be. Let us know. And if they're chosen, we're getting them hooked up with a $100 gift card to the Great Greek Mediterranean Grill to enjoy some award-winning, yes, authentic deliciousness from Greece. It's fantastic over at the Great Greek. I love those guys over there. Get your nominations in for First Responder Friday.

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4: There's some issues on I-4. 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There's a crash on I-4 Express westbound at the off-ramp to the turnpike. A crash on I-4 eastbound at State Road 535. Another wreck on I-4 eastbound before the Darrell Carter Parkway. And I-4 eastbound before Sand Lake Road. The right lane is blocked from a crash. There's a wreck on Orange Avenue just north of Sand Lake Road. And at Western Way, westbound at the 429, there's a crash on the turnpike southbound at the on-ramp from the beach line. That on-ramp is partially blocked. 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

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I can tell you I very much appreciated the soundtrack to Sunday Morning, Sunday Morning Acoustic. 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

We knew that Pop Rocks and Pepsi were deadly. 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

0: 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It is Super Dave about to take off for this midweek peak hump day Wednesday afternoon. That means our Almost Friday is on deck. Lots going on tomorrow, including details about your keyword weekend of winning. And we just announced this week, Journey going to be coming to the Kia Center in October. And yes, I have tickets for you tomorrow, right around 4:20 in the afternoon with your What the Florida. 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
24: I'm Channel 9 Eyewitness News meteorologist Daniel McFarland. We are still looking at some small rain chances to end off Wednesday with a couple thunderstorms being possible. High temperatures will return to the upper 80s by Thursday and potentially the 90s through the weekend. Rain chances are also returning this weekend as well. For Channel 9 Eyewitness News, I'm meteorologist Daniel McFarland.
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Hey, I'm Ethan. It's 98.9 WMMO, Orlando's Classic Hits. How are you doing? Want to have fun tonight? Because that's what I'm going to do, whether you like it or not. Because we're back in the high life, baby. Steve Winwood should have sold this song to Miller. He'd made a mint. Not that he needed it, but he'd have made another mint, you know?

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Here's another lesson from the 80s. It's a bad idea to let an alien with a glowing finger get day drunk. Orlando's classic hits, 98.9 WMMO.

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Zeppelin. Yes, they got the idea for their name from Keith Moon. Told Jimmy Page, your band's no good. They're going to sink like a Led Zeppelin. 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

He was born with a weird allergy to kryptonite, but yet looks nothing like Clark Kent. It's Super Dave. 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

0: 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And it is time for your concert and event calendar. 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Now, if you're thinking, oh, I'm going to miss that show, don't worry about it, because they are going to be here in October, just announced. That was going down October 17th. Be right here at the Kia Center, the Journey Final Frontier Tour. And starting Friday at 6, we give you a keyword weekend. Keywords all weekend long to win those Journey tickets. Elsewhere, Weird Al is going to be at the Kia Center on the 29th. Black Crowes over in Tampa at the Amp May 31st. Tom Kiefer Band and LA Guns June 13th at the Peabody in Daytona. John Mellencamp's Dancing Words Tour in Tampa at the Amp on August 3rd. Brian Adams, Pat Benatar, August 5th here at the Kia Center. Monster Jam!
1: Sunday!
0: It's actually Friday and Saturday, I think, August 8th and 9th. That'll also be at the Kia Center. Crazy to do it inside instead of like Camping World when you're in the outside. They could jump higher, but, you know, whatevs. Cool 80s show. August 12th over in St. Pete at Ferg's by the Tropicana. Totally Tubular Fest, Flock of Seagulls, Thomas Dolby, Tommy Two-Tone, and Emotion, The Motels, The Escape Club, and more. Motley Crue, Tesla, and Extremes, Carnival of Sins, August 15th at the Amp in Tampa. Another good 80s show, August 19th, Squeeze, Adamant, Haircut 100 at the BayCare Sound in Clearwater. And then this one's fun, October 11th, our sister station, The Eagle, Freedom Rocks, 38 Special, Marshall Tucker Band, and Don Felder of the Eagles will be at the BayCare Sound.
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